0: Радио нашего города.
1: Jam, pump it up while your feet are stomping, and the jam is pumping. 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

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Since we said goodbye, I cut you off. I don't need your love. So you can try all you want. Your time is up, I'll tell you why.

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It's alright, you're my lady, you're a killer queen. And I don't mind, you make me crazy.

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If you don't like your job, quit. If you don't have enough time, stop watching TV.